Hip hop, did do, but hip hop, did do, but hip hop, did do, but hip hop, did do, but hip hop, did do, but hip hop, did do, but hip hop, did do, but hip hop, did do, but hip hop, did do, but hip hop, did do, but hip hop, did do, but hip hop, did do, but hip hop, did do, but hip hop, did do, but hip hop, did do, but hip hop, did do, but hip hop, did do, but hip hop, did do, but hip hop, did do, but hip hop, did do, but hip hop, did do, but hip hop, did do, but hip hop, did do, but hip hop, did do, but hip hop, did do, but hip hop, did do, but hip hop, did do, but hip hop, did do, but hip hop, did do, but hip hop, did do, but hip hop, did do, but hip hop, did do, but hip hop, did do, but hip hop, did do, but hip hop, did do, but hip hop, did do, but hip hop, did do, but hip hop, did do, but hip hop, did do, but hip hop, did do, but hip hop, did do, but hip hop, did do,

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1: Yeah, this is Sheba Girls, and we're gonna talk about a girl's night out. Right, girls?
2: Yeah.
1: Okay, you hear my girlfriends, don't you? We're gonna talk about the rules of having fun. Okay? Let's read them, girls. Let me get my backup session. Can I hear? Mm-hmm. 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Let's rock this party. We're gonna take it first from the club. We're walking in, and then we'll go from there. Let's go. We're gonna go in. We're gonna hump it. Are we gonna hump it, girls? Are we gonna pump it? And we gonna find us a man tonight.
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0: girl. 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

0: She was reading number 5. 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
1: Girl, he ain't want you with your southern country ass.
0: Miss Thing, parlez-vous français, habla español, parle italiano. Miss Thing, I'm not country, I'm from the countries.

0: Everybody's gonna be somebody. Well, everybody's gonna be somebody. Everybody's gonna be somebody. Well, everybody's gonna be somebody. Everybody's gonna be somebody. Well, everybody's gonna be somebody. Everybody's gonna be somebody. Well, everybody's gonna be somebody. Everybody's gonna be somebody. Well, everybody's gonna be somebody. Everybody's gonna be somebody. Everybody's gonna be somebody.
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0: We're getting reports of attacks across the city, and eyewitnesses are even claiming people have turned into...
1: Y'all love that one. Up next, the highly anticipated new single from Green Day. This is The American Dream Is Killing Me.

We stand on the brink of a great achievement. In this island, there is no solution to be found to our disagreements by shooting each other. There is no real invader here. We are all Irish in all our different kinds of ways. We must not now or ever in the future show anything to each other except tolerance, forbearance, and neighborly love.

gentlemen, this is Billy McCluskey from Palm Springs reporting for NBC Sports of America. 20 seconds to the start of the 31st Formula Race on Hudson.

Wonderful, you really were quite good. I enjoyed it though, of course, no one understood a word of what was going on. They didn't have a clue. They couldn't understand your sense of humor like I do.

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Expressionless, such irony.

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